0: 3 days grace for the Wednesday edition of Hard Drive XL. I'm Lou Brutus. My guests tonight are going to include featured artist of the week, Sully Erna of Godsmack, Josh Rand of Stone Sour, and the late Ozzy Osbourne via the Hard Drive Archive for what is being dubbed Ozzy Day, 1 year after his death at the age of 76. 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
2: Tonight we mark Ozzy Day, the anniversary of the passing of Ozzy Osbourne. 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This is a great Adam Sandler film where he plays the sort of loser son of Lucifer. Ozzy does a great cameo as himself doing the Bat Thing, and it is well worth watching. From 2000 with Adam Sandler, Little Nicky.
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3: Today we mark the passing of Ozzy. I can't believe it's been a year. More than a few have been made to cry, though he told us no more tears. The godfather of heavy metal, a TV and movie star too. You know, for a guy who dropped out of school at 15, there was little Ozzy could not do. Of course, the best thing about him personally was that he was soft-spoken and kind, which is kind of crazy considering his music drove many of us out of our minds. So please take a moment and send a prayer to our fallen friend of ultimate sin, good old Ozzy Osbourne. The world is not the same without him.
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0: Turnstile on Hard Drive XL, as well as Stone Sour, Say You'll Haunt Me, from their Audio Secrecy album. Thank you to Stone Sour's Josh Rand for joining me as special guest tonight, giving us a small but very welcome Stone Sour update. So glad he and Jim are talking again. Looking forward to the expanded edition of Say You'll Haunt Me a bit later in the year. I'm Lou Brutus. Also tonight, we are paying tribute to Ozzy Osbourne on the first anniversary of his passing. More features and music on the way. I will also be speaking to Sully Erna of Godsmack.
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1: Happy birthday to the godfather of P-Funk power. Make my funk the P-Funk. George Clinton of Parliament Funkadelic, 84 years old. I have met him. He is an absolute hoot. Will Calhoun of Living Color is 61. Pat Badger of Extreme is 58. The great Don Henley of the Eagles is 78. And Selena Gomez, who is really good in Only Murders in the Building, is 34. Finally, two passings, both of them quite titanic in music. The great John Mayall died at the age of 90 on this day in 2024, and it was 1 year ago we lost the godfather of metal, Ozzy Osbourne, at the age of 76. We will continue to salute him with our features and music tonight in just a bit.
0: If you don't listen, we will come after you. 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

0: Hard Drive XL music from The Warning with Kerosene. Before that, music from Black Sabbath. As we continue to mark Ozzy Day, the one-year anniversary of the death of Ozzy Osbourne at the age of 76. I'm Lou Brutus. I was blessed to interview Ozzy Osbourne on many occasions and saw him even more than that, going all the way back to my very first concert, Black Sabbath on the Technical Ecstasy Tour. Ted Nugent was the opener and Frank Zappa was the MC. My life has been blessed in many respects with Ozzy, whom I miss very, very much. He also made a great cup of tea, by the way.
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2: 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And the tax code is complex and unforgiving. 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
2: Sully Erna of Godsmack joining me later tonight as featured artist on Hard Drive XL, where the word of the night is bog, which in this case is my favorite slang term for the toilet, and I learned it from Ozzy himself.

0: crawled under his skin and it's time to get it out. 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It's Lou's rant of the day.
1: Tonight, we are paying tribute to Ozzy Osbourne on the anniversary of his passing. I have mentioned how much I loved his music and how much I enjoyed his personal company. However, I will also make mention of the fact that I hated watching the Osbournes. It drove me crazy that this awesome, talented fellow was portrayed as a bumbling oaf. He was the prince of musical darkness, for crying out loud. Now, I have always loathed reality TV in general and the Osbournes specifically. Of course, it was also a ginormous hit and the entire world disagrees with me, and that's okay. I just hope that you will respect my right to be wrong.
0: Hard Drive XL with Lou Brutus.
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0: Ozzy Osbourne on Hard Drive XL as we continue to mark Ozzy Day, the first anniversary of the death of Ozzy Osbourne at the age of 76. Godsmack before that, with many thanks to the band's Sully Erna for joining me every night this week as featured artist. I'm Lou Brutus. As a matter of fact, one of the very first times I ever saw Godsmack was on an Ozfest tour that featured Black Sabbath. And Tony Rombola and I, Godsmack guitarist, were sitting at a picnic table backstage. We were in Hartford, Connecticut, and Tony Iommi walked behind him, and Tony Rombola almost peed in his own pants. And he leaned over and said, "This is the closest I've ever been to Tony Iommi. He's the reason I started playing guitar in the first place." What a great moment. And thank God Tony didn't pee himself.
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0: disturbed to put the wraps on the special edition of Hard Drive XL tonight. One more time this evening, I will tip my cap towards the sky and say thank you, farewell, and we miss you to the late Ozzy Osbourne, who passed 1 year ago on this day. Looking ahead to tomorrow night, Sully Erna of Godsmack is going to be back as my featured artist. My special guest is going to be Story of the Year, and we are also going to hear from Rob Zombie via the Hard Drive Archive. Until then, I'm Lou Brutus, leaving you with the words of writer Dr. Hunter S. Thompson. No point mentioning those bats. The poor bastard will see them soon enough.
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Good morning, it's your fake DJ, Tori. That was Bury Me by Moon Fever. Up next, here's Bound for the Floor by Local H, Eastern Iowa's Rock 108.

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Good morning, it's your fake DJ, Tori. That was Deep by Blackstone Cherry. 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

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I'm Tori, your AI DJ and smoke show. That was Villainous, featuring Maria Brink by Eva Under Fire. 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
1: Jim McCormick, co-founder of AgMarket.net, says that recent developments in the Russia-Ukraine war have led to substantial gains for the wheat prices in recent days.
3: There's no doubt about it. I think that's what it is. I mean, you know, it's kind of interesting. We saw the market explode higher when the beginning of this conflict happened many, many years ago on the fear of what that would do, being, you know, the Ukraine traditionally is kind of the breadbasket of Europe, okay? And then, you know, as the war progressed, the wheat made its way out of Ukraine. It made its way out of Russia. And you get these little headlines and the market would fade it right away. Well, this feels like a little bit different. The trade's definitely taking a little bit different. Ukrainian drones have managed to shut down the availability of ships out of some of those ports out of Russia.
1: McCormick says that the war has entered a new stage where Ukraine is now hindering Russia's ability to ship grain.
3: It feels like we've kind of moved to a different era in that war, and that era is now starting to, you know, this new, these new problems that the Russians are dealing with, the Ukrainians being able to shut out that, you know, limit their ability of getting wheat out, the world market prices are reacting to it.
1: Corn and soybeans have also seen modest gains alongside wheat in recent days, but McCormick says that weather continues to be a more significant factor for those markets.
3: You look at the United States, you know, the weather right now is not ideal. The market is pushing back up toward a spring high, so it shows you the market traders are very concerned that is a trend yield even achievable? And right now, it feels like they're hedging their bet that the market's pricing in that trend yields may not be achievable.
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1: 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But why, Brian? Why is it your favorite day of the week? Why isn't it like Tuesday or Friday? You know what? It's the end of the week. No, it's Throwback Thursday tracks throughout this show. I'm just digging them up from my personal stash, what we got in the library, requests, all of that at 319-234-5369. 319-364-5369. Lock both of those numbers in because another chance today at that Metallica Reload remastered set that could get you the big box set. We'll do that after 7 o'clock. So if you haven't locked those numbers in, do it now. All right. Frosty, you ready? Oh, yeah, you can't answer because you record this. Producer's Fen's ready, though. Let's get the daily calendar.
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0: It's either this or you hit the snooze button again. 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
1: 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New study just revealed that the cost of doing this will fall by more than 90% by 2040. So we're in 2026. It's going to fall by 90%, the cost of doing this, by 2040. What do you think? 319-234-5369. Let's see what you got here today, P1 Nation. Let's lead off with Zane. Zane says paying property taxes falling by more than 90% by 2040. Zane, man, I would love to have that happen. But by 2040, I'm going to be an old man at that point. Maybe you too. I don't know. Paying property taxes, sorry, not it here today. It's a good thought, though. Let's see what Green Court says. Buying big screen televisions. You know, that's one of those things where you walk around to, you know, the big box stores, and you remember, if you wanted a decent size, I mean, like, you know, 40-some inch big screen, flat screen TV, you were paying several thousand dollars for this not too long ago. But now you can just walk over there and it's like a couple $100. You're like, all right, cool. I want that one, and that one. We're going to make sure we can get all of the games on. Big screen TVs, isn't it, Green Cord? But a good guess. Let's see else what we got here today. New study just revealed that the cost of doing this will fall by more than 90% by 2040. John Lee says flying. And again, just like what Zane said, man, I hope so. That would sure be nice. So you could go more places. You know, maybe they just get one of those little tubes where they shoot you out like a cannon. Just poof. And suddenly I'm in Marion. That was a short flight. And I have a lot of broken bones. No, that's not it. 319-234-5369. Paying property taxes, big screen TVs, and flying. No, that wasn't it. But a new study just revealed that the cost of doing this fall by more than 90% by 2040. Today's Brain Buster. And the answer by 735. Get your guesses in. Text line.

Breaking Benjamin and Something Wicked with Rock 108. They have promised, specifically Ben has promised, new material by the end of this year. A full album, too, that they've been working on for 3 years. Coming up tomorrow night, I'm looking forward to this because it will be our first of three open mic nights at the First Avenue Club in Iowa City. Now, I'm going to be the host of this, but this is 10 local and regional

0: comics, plus we got a feature comic, and Mike Lucas will be a guest judge and performing comedy that night. This is all tomorrow night, 21 plus, First Avenue Club in Iowa City. Now, the 10 local and regional comics lined up right now, Jeffrey Flanagan, Dylan Wenzel, we got Alex Cook, Tyler Wayne, Cassandra Johnson, Gene Walker, Josh Staley, Tyler Hoodger, Jason Clemens, and Dylan Meek. Now, I'm looking at this list right now, and there's names on this list that I recognize and know, but there's names on here I don't. And that's why I'm looking forward to this. An open mic night, chance for me to see the comedy, and you too, P1 Nation. Join us. No cover. No cover whatsoever. So you get on in for free and be a part of this event. They're vying, every one of these comedians here, vying for the chance to open up for nationally touring comedian John Caparulo at First Avenue Club coming up in November. This is the first of three open mic nights. So we got this first one tomorrow night, getting underway at First Avenue Club, Iowa City. I'll get all the details for you. It's up now on the Rock 108 Facebook page. 6:22, I had a song ready to go for Throwback Thursday to kick it off, and then Drew in Cedar Falls changed my mind. We're going to change it to Drew's request next.
1: This is not headline news. It's National Lemon Day. So congrats to everyone who owns a Cybertruck. Slash turns 61 today. He'll need to get a slice of his birthday cake before Axl Rose eats all of it. A man dressed as a mime was arrested on a Massachusetts hiking trail. Reached for comment, the man said, experts say 5 cups of coffee a day may decrease heart disease risk. It also helps you stay awake during AA meetings. I've heard. And New Jersey was hit by a tornado outbreak. The winds were so strong that people as far away as Pennsylvania reported finding pinky rings. This is not headline news on the Rock 108 Morning Show.
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2: Our comfy weather hangs on. The TV9 First Alert forecast, partly cloudy with mid and upper 70s today. Tonight, more clouds will drop to the upper 50s. For Friday, partly cloudy upper 70s, down to the upper 50s Friday night. Warmer weather returns with mid and upper 80s Saturday and low 90s Sunday and Monday with mixed sunshine. From the TV9 First Alert Weather Lab, I'm Justin Roberts on the Rock 108 Morning Show.
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3: As mentioned a few moments ago, I had something lined up, ready to go from the early 2000s. And then Drew from Cedar Falls snuck into the DMs. Well, the text line at 319-234-5369. And suggested this track released in February of 1995. Now, the reason I pivoted was because, you know, there was those songs that were sung in a different language. I think of The Who singing in Mongolian, Rammstein singing in German. And before that, this was one that made me have to look up what they were saying because it was in French off of Euthanasia, Megadeth, A Tout Le Monde. You can look it up too. This is Throwback Thursday on Rock 108.

Biscuit on Rock 108. Brian Marshall. And today's Brain Buster today. New study just revealed that the cost of doing this will fall by more than 90% by 2040. What's your guess? 319-234-5369. Rock 108, the Facebook page. Let's grab some of those guesses after.

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3: 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New study just revealed that the cost of doing this will fall by more than 90% by 2040. And our guesses earlier today, all strong, paying property taxes, big screen TVs, buying those, and flying. But it wasn't any of those. Mm-mm. Jim and Dumont said oil changes. That'd be nice. Is it because it's going synthetic? Nope. That wasn't it either. Nathan Kincaid said going to college. That's going to fall by more than 90% by 2040. Oh, it's because of NIL? No, that's not going to do it. That's only going to be for the athletes. Unless NIL would then extend to those that are in the arts. Ooh, that'd be something interesting. Nope, that wasn't it. Oil changes, going to college. Philip Harris said going to the movies. That one caught me because I saw that the latest edition of Masters of the Universe that just came out, what, month, two ago in theaters? Already up on Amazon? I go, wait a minute. Oh, I see. Is it because you didn't make your money in the theater? Woof. All right. I'll watch it. Let's see what Jared Leto did as Skeletor. Going to the movies isn't it either, though. New study just revealed that the cost of doing this will fall by more than 90% by 2040. Oil changes, going to college, and going to the movies. Not it, but your guess is at 319-234-5369. Sports.
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3: J.J. Weatherholt hit a home run in the sixth. St. Louis Cardinals held on for a 1-0 victory over the Angels. Brooks Lee hit a 3-run homer. Trevor Larnach also had a solo shot, 3 RBIs, and the Twins snapped a 4-game losing streak. A 10-6 win over Cleveland. Red Sox tasked with playing a doubleheader yesterday thanks to a rainout on Tuesday night. In Game 1, the Boston Red Sox beat the Orioles 6-3 and extended their winning streak to 15 games and tying a franchise record. But in the nightcap, Baltimore toppled the Red Sox 5-1. 15-game winning streak is over. And in terms of history, the Red Sox tied the franchise record set in 1946. White Sox doubled up the Rangers 4-2 yesterday and Tigers over the Cubs 5-1. Kansas City Chiefs unveiled the first renderings for their new stadium in Kansas that is scheduled to open for the NFL's 2031 season. One of the biggest aspects of the design, an architecture firm in Kansas City called Manica, is that the $3 billion fully enclosed dome will feature a ceiling of translucent panels. Chiefs indicated that they wanted the design to pay homage to the Arrowhead Stadium. Sports is sponsored by JC Shows. They've got card show this weekend, 25th and 26th, Doubletree, downtown Cedar Rapids, 9 a.m. to 4 p.m. each day in the main exhibit hall, first floor. 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

0: It's called All For You on Rock 108. It's Brian Marshall at 6:53. Looking at 77 for the high today and tomorrow with partly cloudy skies, and then back up into the mid-80s as we get into Saturday. That chance hit Metallica's Reload remastered box set is available for you now at rock108.com. It's the How Well Do You Know Metallica quiz. It's a chance for you to win. You don't have to get them all right, I promise. Look, even the professor here didn't get them all right. Russ was a proctor of the test, and I was like, whoops, didn't get that one right. We're going to announce the winners next Monday for that box set, but I have another chance for you to get in on the 3-CD set of the remastered Reload album. Has the remastered album, has the outtakes and some demos, and then it has some live tracks from 97 and 98 on there with some of those tracks from Reload as well. Kind of dig it. If you win the CD set from me today, automatically qualified to win the Metallica Reload remastered box set. It's all sponsored by Analog Vault, located in Cedar Rapids, where they're buying and selling used records, cassettes, CDs, and vintage stereo equipment in Eastern Iowa's Metallica Connection here at Rock 108. You think you got it bad. This one here, I mean, we're just talking about Florida again. Not a dumbass in this case. Palm Bay, Florida. Family couldn't leave their house last Friday because of a massive 7.5-foot alligator blocking their front door. Here's one of the family members.
1: The shock factor is jaw-dropping and unexpected for sure. And if we didn't get that security alert to our cell phones, who knows what would have happened. I've been terrified. I've been looking over my shoulders, head on a swivel, just making sure I don't get attacked. The dog doesn't get attacked because that's my baby. Waiting, just chilling, dead still, didn't make a peep until the flashlights. It was exactly 7'6". That's the first time it actually was that comfortable to get that close to residents and pets.
0: Yeah, I mean, this is going to happen in Florida because, I mean, you live on top of a swamp. But here in Iowa, you just don't have a lot of that. Maybe like a deer standing out in front of your place. Maybe a coyote, fox, possum. But not an alligator that's 7.5-foot. I mean, just imagine you get your little message there on the Ring cam and look down. Damn, that's a dinosaur. What are we going to do? Trappers caught it and released it into the wild. Homeowners are used to seeing gators by the ponds, but not that close to the house. So the trapper releases it into the wild. Hopefully it's not like a block and a half away. So you think you got it bad. Didn't have some prehistoric sun gun sitting there on your front porch. You're going to look twice before you leave the house today, though, aren't you? 6:56, the news is next.
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5: As Eastern Iowa communities race to regulate data centers, Johnson County is taking the most aggressive approach yet. Johnson County started working on its ordinance last year, and even in its early stages, it's one of the more restrictive frameworks in Eastern Iowa. The biggest concerns voiced when it comes to hyperscale data centers is the impact on natural resources and neighbors. Johnson County is looking to regulate those aspects of any future projects in unincorporated parts of the county, even as no projects are in the works. Leaders say it's more about prevention than protection. Johnson County supervisors said they'd rather avoid data centers altogether, so they're working to add so many barriers to keep such developments away, since banning them outright might not be legal. And while Johnson County supervisors appear poised to stop future data centers, the economic development agency Greater Iowa City is creating a countywide group to address future data center proposals. On its website, it references the benefits of data centers for the region's tax base and emphasizes regional coordination in managing these opportunities. At next week's school board meeting, Greater Iowa City plans to ask an Iowa City school board member to be part of the group. The Ragbri cyclists face the longest day of riding today, from Marshalltown to Independence. The 87-mile route includes a climb of just fewer than 2,500 feet. They'll be traveling through Grundy Center, Rhinebeck, Washburn, and Jessup to end day 5 in Independence. For breaking news alerts and headlines anytime, download the KCRG TV9 News app.
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7: Straight up 7 o'clock. My favorite day of the week is Throwback Thursday. I've got a couple lined up today. We've got a birthday boy, and I wanted to feature one of his best guitar solos, maybe two of them, in one song. We'll have that coming up this hour. Plus, that Metallica Reload remastered box set is on the line for you today. The 3-CD set of the remastered Reload album, handing that out to you too. And I figured on a Throwback Thursday, maybe feature a track from Reload coming up. Comedian Billy Anderson, what do? We like to go on vacation, but there's something he could not do on his Hawaiian vacation.
8: I went to Hawaii on vacation. I'd never been. I went down to the beach, white sand beaches, and you could swim with sea turtles. The government in Hawaii, anywhere that you could swim with sea turtles, has had to put up signs. And those signs read simply, please do not touch or ride the sea turtles. First of all, I had never even considered it till you mentioned it. That seems like a second or third generation sign. Like, I don't know how much better we can phrase this. Just some guy arguing with his wife on the beach, like, no, Camille, if God didn't want us to ride them, why'd he build those sweet saddles on their backs then? Yeah. Checkmate, I'm gonna be a sea cowboy and you can't stop me this time. We're the only people on earth that would go down to the beach on vacation, look an endangered animal in the face and go, hey! I'm gonna ride the heck out of you.
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0: It's either this or you hit the snooze button again. 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
1: 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But if you've got something that's, you know, you're looking, hey, what, should I get some money for this? You know, maybe an old iPad or something like that. Maybe an old phone. Swing on by Paymore, located in Coralville, and they can give you the conversation at that point. Okay, sound good? All right, Brainbuster today. New study just revealed that the cost of doing this will fall by more than 90% by 2040. Now, earlier guesses on the program have included paying property taxes, a big screen TVs. If you're going to buy them, yeah, why not? The price is going down. It's ridiculous. I had worked at a Best Buy and remember that the big ass TVs were, you know, way out of my price range. Now I can get an even bigger ass TV and it's at least a little bit more affordable. I'd like the guess, but it wasn't that. Flying was guessed, oil changes, going to college, but not any of those. All right. What do you got next? Let's check the Facebook page. Scott had said smoking. The cost will fall by more than 90%. It has been tracking up. So long. One time, Russ is, you know, was running down to the Casey's. He's like, hey, can you pick me up a pack of smokes? I was surprised to see what the cost of a pack was because I don't smoke on a reg. It's like, okay, whoa. And this is how much? Now, let's be fair with Russ. It's not like he's blowing through like two packs a day or anything like that. Not smoking. What a good guess. Going to the doctor, said Jamie. Man, I'd hope for that too. But no, that wasn't it either. Jeff had also said going to the doctor. Beer came up from Terry. That'd be nice again, wouldn't it? Get it back to an affordable rate. Drop by 90% by 2040. No, buying beer, nuh-uh. No, that wasn't it. And funerals came up from Josh Moore. No, not that either. 319-234-5369. New study just revealed that the cost of doing this will fall by more than 90% by 2040. I will give you this. There are a few of you that are, to use a golf term, on the lip of the cup. You're so close, but not quite in the hole yet. We'll find out who's going to get the answer right and go into the day with a sweet, sweet victory with the Brain Buster coming up.

0: of the summer. The Who, Lost Soul, featuring Johnny Hawkins and Nothing More on Rock 108. Ryan Marshall. So this last week, we had Conquest Comic Con roll through the Waterloo Convention Center. And I'll tell you this, and I said it on the air before, it was my first Comic Con experience. I have been adjacent in other things like card shows and such like that. You know, a lot of vendor opportunities. But I had highlighted this to the team. I'd never been to a Comic Con. There was a few things I realized. I realized I was underdressed for the event, meaning that there are those that take a lot of time and effort to put themselves into costume ready to go. I mean, there were cosplay contests and such like that. Well, one of the biggest Comic Cons, the granddaddy of them all, happening in San Diego. And if you're not ready for that, you want that, maybe you can be prepared with everything you need with this agency.
1: 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I'm excited. You need ears? 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What's the difference? Don't ask us. 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Guess so. Crazy Eddie's Comic-Con Blowout. We got everything you need. Except a friend. So whether you want to be a wizard, hobbit, avenger, or according to your parents, a disappointment, stop by.

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2: Our comfy weather hangs on. The TV9 First Alert Forecast, partly cloudy with mid and upper 70s today. Tonight, more clouds will drop to the upper 50s. For Friday, partly cloudy upper 70s, down to the upper 50s Friday night. Warmer weather returns with mid and upper 80s Saturday and low 90s Sunday and Monday with mixed sunshine. From the TV9 First Alert Weather Lab, I'm Justin Roberts on the Rock 108 Morning Show.
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3: I am very happy to wish a happy birthday to Slash, who turns 61 today, and what feels like a lifetime ago, had a conversation with Slash, and I asked him, for those who play guitar, what advice does he give?
4: The level of playing ability that I have is something that I'm constantly trying to sort of, you know, up the ante on. So it's a work in progress. But I think for anybody who's just trying to, you know, get good on playing guitar, you know, basically I think is the basic goal is to be able to say what you want to say with a guitar and have enough knowledge of how to get around a guitar neck is what you're aspiring to do, and that just takes practice.
3: He's practiced a lot on this one. Two solos in this song, and at 8 minutes and 52 seconds, one of the best epics from the band. Guns N' Roses, November Rain for Throwback Thursday.

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1: 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New study just revealed that the cost of doing this will fall by more than 90% by 2040. And a ton of great guesses here today. Unfortunately, paying property taxes, buying a big screen TV, oil changes, going to college, flying, and more wasn't it here today. Several were close, but you have to get it very specific on this. I think more obscure little piece of trivia today.

0: So the study found from the University of Cambridge found that sending just 1 pound of payload into low Earth orbit costed an average of $1,754 last year, expected to a drop to around $712 per pound by 2030 and just $124 per pound by 2040. So just shooting stuff into space wasn't it. We're looking for that cargo. Kerry Hanks Benson gets it right here today. Jeremiah from Marshalltown here today on the text line, getting this one fully right for the Brain Buster. Several very close and talking about getting into space. Hey, there you go. You're getting a half point here today. Next Brain Buster comes up tomorrow morning, 5:35 a.m. Rock 108 Facebook page.
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0: J.J. Weatherholt hit a home run. That was in the sixth. The Cardinals held on for a 1-0 victory over the Angels. Brooks Lee, 3-run homer. Minnesota Twins snapped a 4-game losing streak with a 10-6 win over Cleveland. The talk of Boston was the Red Sox tasked with playing a doubleheader yesterday thanks to a rainout on Tuesday. The Red Sox beat the Orioles 6-3 and extended their winning streak to 15 games and tied a franchise record. But there was one more game to go. In the nightcap, Baltimore toppled the Red Sox 5-1. 15-game winning streak is over, and in terms of history, the Red Sox tied the franchise record that was set in 1946 with a team that included Hall of Famer Ted Williams. White Sox doubled up the Rangers 4-2. Tigers over the Cubs 5-1. Cover athletes for NBA 2K27 have been revealed. Standard edition of the game, Victor Wembanyama on the cover, with Caitlin Clark appearing on the deluxe edition, and the Bulls legend Derrick Rose being celebrated on the ultra edition. Standard edition available worldwide September the 4th, while the other versions available for early access beginning August the 28th. I saw a picture of what was proposed as the cover. That was not Caitlin's face. Mm-mm. Is that an artist rendition or AI? Can somebody help me on this? It's cool that she's on the cover, though. Sports sponsored by JC Shows. July 25th and 26th at the DoubleTree, downtown Cedar Rapids. 9 a.m. to 4 p.m. each day. It's this weekend. Main exhibit hall, first floor. 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

The Autumn Kings with Gone, Gone, Gone, Rock 108. Ned saw them at Rockfest in Cadott, Wisconsin, and the band has confirmed new material, and I think Ned heard the new track from them that hasn't been released yet. But Gone, Gone, Gone, the latest from Autumn Kings on Rock 108. Partly cloudy today and tomorrow. Temperatures identical both days at 77, but then jumping up to 86 as we get into Saturday. Today's Daily Dumbass. East Coaster, in this case, 39-year-old man in New Jersey named Christopher. Everyone say, hi, Christopher. Well, Christopher arrested last week after he stole a $500,000 armored police vehicle. Yeah, he did this before we got GTA 6. Christopher allegedly stole a Bearcat, which is primarily used by SWAT, police, and military for hostage situations, active shooters, and other tactical operations. Christopher took the vehicle on a joyride before he was tracked down about 20 minutes away. So if you take a Bearcat, what happens? Well, now he's facing multiple charges, including theft and burglary. Also caused more than $13,000 in damages to police parking structure as he was leaving. Probably couldn't maneuver. Oh, this thing doesn't turn quite like I thought. Also responsible for some stuff that he stole off of the armored vehicle. Well, Christopher, enjoy your time facing these charges and being charged as a daily dumbass today. This one out of New Jersey, 39-year-old man. You got one like this? You can send it my way, Brian at rock108.com. Make sure you include the link. If you're using Instagram or Facebook opportunities, the link, and then make sure you let me know who you are and where you're from, because I want to give you credit for that daily dumbass. News is on the way. We continue Throwback Thursday after 8 o'clock with your chance at the Reload 3 CD remastered set. Could also get you in on that box set.

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That's The Warning and their new track called Kerosene with Rock 108 at 8:22. So you got new rock, you've got some that's celebrating an anniversary, the Reload remastered.

0: box set that is available for you soon, meaning that if you play the How Well Do You Know Metallica quiz at rock108.com, you have a chance to win that box set valued at near $300. And three copies of the Reload Remastered album on vinyl. We've got those for individuals playing the game too. Now, you don't have to get them all right, I promise. But if you play the game, How Well Do You Know Metallica quiz, you get that chance to win. 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Analog Vault, Nubo, in Cedar Rapids. Now, I'm going to say, we got another chance for you to get in on the Reload Remastered album. A three CD set, I'm giving that away as a part of Throwback Thursday, and I'll do that for you next.
1: This is not headline news. It's National Lemon Day. So congrats to everyone who owns a Cybertruck. Slash turns 61 today. He'll need to get a slice of his birthday cake before Axl Rose eats all of it. A man dressed as a mime was arrested on a Massachusetts hiking trail. Reached for comment, the man said, experts say 5 cups of coffee a day may decrease heart disease risk. It also helps you stay awake during AA meetings. I've heard. And New Jersey was hit by a tornado outbreak. The winds were so strong that people as far away as Pennsylvania reported finding pinky rings. This is not headline news on the Rock 108 Morning Show.
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2: Our comfy weather hangs on. The TV9 First Alert forecast, partly cloudy with mid and upper 70s today. Tonight, more clouds will drop to the upper 50s. For Friday, partly cloudy upper 70s, down to the upper 50s Friday night. Warmer weather returns with mid and upper 80s Saturday and low 90s Sunday and Monday with mixed sunshine. From the TV9 First Alert Weather Lab, I'm Justin Roberts on the Rock 108 Morning Show.
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3: Seems like as good a time as any to do the Metallica Reload Remastered 3-CD set. 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

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Congratulations to Preston from New Hampton. Got the 3-CD Reload Remastered set. Now in the running for the big Reload Remastered box set. All sponsored in part by Analog Vault, located in Nubo in Cedar Rapids. Looking forward to announcing that winner for the box set coming up on Monday. Another chance tomorrow for the 3-CD set that could get you in the running. All of that tomorrow after 7 o'clock. See you there with Fake It. Who's

0: guys, again, it's on the Rock 108 Morning Show with Brian Marshall. I hear help is on the way sometimes with P1 Nation when you're dealing with a brain buster. Yeah, sometimes you got that guess out there and then somebody else, help is on the way, dear. Help you out a little bit. New study just revealed that the cost of doing this will fall by more than 90% by 2040. The question and answer is up on the Rock 108 Facebook page now. But if you're looking for the answer and can't use Facebook, I can understand. Text the word brainbuster. Make sure to 319-234-5369. Make sure it's all one word. Because if you get split up, it doesn't work. Brainbuster to 319-234-5369. Another one goes live tomorrow morning, 5:35 a.m. Rock 108 Facebook page.
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0: St. Louis Cardinals held on for a 1-0 victory over the Angels last night with J.J. Weatherholt hitting a home run in the sixth. Brooks Lee hit a homer, a 3-run shot. Trevor Larnach had a solo shot and 3 RBIs. Minnesota Twins snapped a 4-game losing streak, and it got a 10-6 win over Cleveland. We were watching the Boston Red Sox, who were tasked with playing a doubleheader yesterday thanks to a rainout on Tuesday night. In Game 1, the Sox beat the Orioles 6-3 and extended their winning streak to 15 games and tied a franchise record dating back to 1946. In the nightcap, Baltimore said, and toppled the Red Sox 5-1. 15-game winning streak is over, but in terms of history, the Sox tied the franchise record set in 46. Congratulations. That's awesome. Tying history. White Sox doubled up the Rangers 4-2, and Tigers over the Cubs 5-1. Kansas City Chiefs unveiled the first renderings for their new stadium in Kansas, scheduled to open for the NFL's 2031 season. One of the biggest aspects of the design from Manica, an architecture firm in Kansas City, is that the $3 billion fully enclosed dome will feature a ceiling of translucent panels. Chiefs indicated that they wanted the design to pay homage to Arrowhead Stadium. 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

0: Five Finger Death Punch and Eye of the Storm, their latest with Rock 108. It's 8:52, and coming up here in just a few minutes, we got the news. And then 30 minutes commercial free, including Metallica. 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
1: As Eastern Iowa communities race to regulate data centers, Johnson County is taking the most aggressive approach yet. Johnson County started working on its ordinance last year, and even in its early stages, it's one of the more restrictive frameworks in Eastern Iowa. The biggest concerns voiced when it comes to hyperscale data centers is the impact on natural resources and neighbors. Johnson County is looking to regulate those aspects of any future projects in unincorporated parts of the county, even as no projects are in the works. Leaders say it's more about prevention than protection. Johnson County supervisors said they'd rather avoid data centers altogether, so they're working to add so many barriers to keep such developments away, since banning them outright might not be legal. And while Johnson County supervisors appear poised to stop future data centers, the economic development agency Greater Iowa City is creating a countywide group to address future data center proposals. On its website, it references the benefits of data centers for the region's tax base and emphasizes regional coordination in managing these opportunities. At next week's school board meeting, Greater Iowa City plans to ask an Iowa City school board member to be part of the group. The Ragbri cyclists face the longest day of riding today, from Marshalltown to Independence. The 87-mile route includes a climb of just fewer than 2,500 feet. They'll be traveling through Grundy Center, Rhinebeck, Washburn, and Jessup to end day 5 in Independence. For breaking news alerts and headlines anytime, download the KCRG TV9 News app.
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0: Grace, Don't Want to Go Home Tonight with Rock 108. It's Throwback Thursday, Russ, my favorite day of the week.
1: Morning.
0: Morning to you. I have the year that you're going to have the next Throwback Thursday track. I have some things that happened that particular year, so you can guess from that now. You ready?
1: Sure.
0: NBC announced the Golden Globe Awards ceremony would be canceled due to the Writers Guild of America strike. The network announced that the winners in a one-hour news conference, Mickey Rourke and Tina Fey, among others, were the winners.
1: I remember that. It's fairly recent.
0: Okay. Go ahead. New York Giants defeat the heavily favored New England Patriots 17-14 in the Super Bowl.
1: Yeah, I was going to say 2004-05.
0: Okay. Danica Patrick becomes the first woman to win a top-level sanctioned open-wheel race car event.
1: Whatever happened to Danica?
0: She was a GoDaddy spokesperson for a while.
1: Really?
0: Yeah. She's still pretty.
1: Okay.
0: Nothing yet?
1: Nope.
0: Still in the same wheelhouse?
1: Yep.
0: All right. Your top rock tracks this year included Disturbed, Inside the Fire for 14 weeks at number one.
1: Yeah, 2003, somewhere around there.
0: Shinedown, Second Chance, number one for 10 weeks.
1: My favorite song ever. All right.
0: Metallica, The Day That Never Comes, number one for 9 weeks.
1: Still at 2003, 2004.
0: The years that you can pick from are 2008, 2009, wow. 2010, and 2011.
1: Well, I'm going to go with the low end then, 2008.
0: And 2008 would be correct.
1: Yeah.
0: Yeah. This was a band that had called themselves on an indefinite hiatus after their 98 album. Then they decide to get back together after their lead singer, Kevin Martin, was with the High Watts and wrote a song.
1: That Kevin Martin had a separate band?
0: Yes, the High Watts.
1: Never heard of them.
0: Mm-hmm. It's called a song called If We Could. We actually played that on 108.
1: Okay.
0: But we're not playing that one.
1: All right.
0: We're playing the one that he wrote for the High Watts, but they go, sounds a little too like Candlebox. And it was released in 2008.
1: That's a Candlebox song.
0: Mm-hmm.
1: Okay.
0: And it's been floating around within their set list. It wasn't played at our birthday show because that wasn't a headlining set for Candlebox.
1: Right.
0: But we have the track called Stand next on Rockwood.
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1: Today and tomorrow, it's pretty much the same. Partly cloudy skies both days and a high of 77, jumping up to 86 with partly cloudy skies on Saturday. It is 64 right now in Cedar Rapids, 67 in Iowa City, also 67 in Waterloo and Cedar Falls.
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1: Released in 2008, it was going to be a Candlebox best of, and then Warner Brothers asked him, hey, you want to do this? And the band got back together, started rehearsing live, and released another album.
3: And as with most best of albums, the label wanted a new song.
1: Yeah.
3: Yeah.
1: But they turned it into a new album called Into the Sun.
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0: from 2008 on Throwback Thursday. That's Candlebox with Stan. To Russ.
1: Thoroughly enjoyed that. I can't believe that you found a deep cut that I love. And you did.
0: Yeah.
1: I love it. I mean, right from the jump, it's like, oh, this is good. Mm-hmm. The opening guitar riff sounded a lot like the guitar riff that opened up the song You.
0: Mm-hmm.
1: Great song. Liked it a lot.
0: Now, they're talking that there's going to be new material from Candlebox as we're looking in 2027.
1: Yeah, don't need new Candlebox music. It's
0: You don't?
1: I'm good.
0: Yeah, I want to see where it goes.
1: Really?
0: Yeah.
1: Okay.
0: Because, I mean, if he can do that in 2008, what can he do in 2027?
1: Right.
0: I'd be interested to see what happens.
1: Well, I wish him luck. I like Kevin. He's a good guy. And hopefully it works out for him. Me? I don't need to hear new Candlebox.
0: Coming up here on this Throwback Thursday, we haven't done this for a while, and some radio stations used to do this all the time. It was called the Secret Sound.
1: Interesting.
0: Got a secret sound. I'll give you five guesses, Russ, to see if you can figure it out after Ozzy.

0: again with Rock 108. Still can't believe it's been a year since he passed.
1: Anniversary. I know.
0: Yeah.
1: Yep.
0: The way that you remember him, according to Sharon, is crank it up to 11.
1: Ozzy went out epically.
0: Mm-hmm.
1: Couldn't have planned it any better. Had the final show, powered through it, and then, 2 weeks later passed. Second only to Lemmy, whose orchestrated passing couldn't have been done any better. He had two forms of cancer. He was still on the road. Had just never said die. Die had to get him.
0: I wonder if Lemmy, if he passed in the booth, what was it, at the Rainbow?
1: He was at the Rainbow. He had a spot at the end of the bar that had, was it a pinball or some amusement game that he liked? And it was right there next to him at the end of the bar.
0: Did you ever sit in the seat?
1: No.
0: I mean, that's kind of like sitting in the throne.
1: I wonder if they have a little memorial up to him there. That would be interesting.
0: I think they do.
1: Yeah.
0: Yeah. And I hope that you would, block off the seat.
1: He lived across the street in an apartment across the street from the Rainbow, so we could just walk back and forth.
0: That's awesome. All right. Today, you guys remember, you might have played it before, The Secret Sound. I'm going to have you take a listen to this, Russ, and give you five different guesses. I'll let the rules go that if you want to have somebody chime in for you,
1: You can send me a message on my Rusty Jock Facebook page. And do I win a $30 gift card to the Beast and Bird if I get it?
0: That's Marketplace. That's tomorrow. All right. So this is the sound. This is about 22 seconds in length. So take a listen to the whole thing and see if you can pick out what this secret sound might be.

0: Okay.
1: It's in a huge echo, so that makes it a little more difficult. Right off the bat, it sounds like a human retching, but I know it's not that. My second guess is I would go with a power tool of some sort.
0: Not a power tool.
1: A tool of some sort?
0: No. That's still your second guess.
1: Because it reminded me of back when we used to have metal shop. And you would work a big piece of thin metal would make that sound.
0: Yeah. Do you want to hear any more?
1: Yeah. Give it to me again.
0: I'll give you a little bit of this. Okay.
1: Wow. We should have made it 20 questions.
0: Yeah.
1: Is it organic in nature?
0: Kind of. This is guest number three. Secret sound here today.
1: I'm going to look at my, see if I have any help from listeners.
0: Okay, sure.
1: Yeah. No help from listeners.
0: Really? I feel like someone in Eastern Iowa would know what this is.
1: So it's an Iowa thing?
0: Not necessarily.
1: But it could be.
0: Possibly.
1: And it's Ray Tellin? No telling what Ray Tellin's going to say. Taco Bell bathroom? No, it's not the Taco Bell bathroom.
0: No, it's not the Taco Bell. Is that an official guess?
1: No.
0: Okay.
1: You
0: still have three guesses left.
1: Okay, so... Is it? Does it have anything to do with the weather? Is it a storm sound?
0: No.
1: No. Two more guesses.
0: Okay.
1: Steve Miller is...
0: on a jet airliner?
1: Steve Miller. Jet airliner. Is it a walrus or a seal?
0: Closer.
1: Okay, let's hear it again.
0: You ready? Here we go.
1: Black bear.
0: No.
1: Damn it.
0: That was your five guesses. You weren't far off of that black bear guess because those were contestants of this year's German deer calling competition.
1: Oh, for Christ's sakes. Really?
0: Each of them has their mouth wrapped around a large wooden tube that slides to make them do the deer calls.
1: I guess I've never heard a deer.
0: That's an 800-year-old tradition using simple tools like horns, shells, and handcrafted devices, which mimic everything from young deer to dominant males during the rutting season.
1: I got a correct answer.
0: Did you? From whom?
1: Before you said it. Wes Walther, who's never texted me before, but thanks for texting, Wes. German deer call, he said.
0: Nice work. Probably knew it because he's probably a hunter.
1: Could be.
0: Yeah.
1: Chad Schmedeke said a growing jungle call.
0: That's fair.
1: Close, but it wouldn't have been right. And Steve Miller said, what the...
0: Yep. Mm. Yep. Well, the worst part about it is with the what the they all deep throat the wooden tube to make that happen.
1: No, so. They don't.
0: Yeah, they do. German deer calling competition. So yeah, that's there. There you go.
1: I have very for the next break. I just got an email with very unfortunate news.
0: Oh no!
1: And it's from Jersey Mike's.
0: No
1: customer service.
0: No.
1: Yes.
0: No. We'll have to deal with that coming up.
2: Think you know Metallica?
3: Yeah.
2: Do you really know Metallica?
3: Yeah.
2: Prove it, and you can win big.
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1: Brian, Russ, Ned, Alex, Boston Mike, and a phony named Tori. 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
1: Blackstone Cherry. 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

0: Black Label Society, name and blood with Rock 108. Before we go into the bad news, can I give you some good news, Russ?
1: Sure.
0: It seems that you have quite a few in P1 Nation that wanted to help you out today with a secret sound. Scruffy D thought it was a bear. John Cedar Rapids sounded like a seal. Cheyenne had said it was koala. let's see here. Somebody just said animal, and Grant in Dyersville, is it a sea lion? So
1: those are all pretty good guesses.
0: Those are all great guesses.
1: Yeah, better than mine.
0: Maybe we mess around with the secret sound again sometime soon.
1: Oh, yeah. I think it's a good little bit. Bad news. Earlier this week. It's been 2 weeks and no Diet Dew at Jimmy John's.
0: What?
1: My lunch every day. I'm a little extravagant for lunch because I've stopped cooking big dinners. My lunch every day is a mini sub from Jersey Mike's.
0: Yeah, Jersey Mike's.
1: And a Diet Dew.
0: Uh-huh.
1: Every day.
0: Yeah.
1: Monday through Friday.
0: Uh-huh.
1: $20 a day.
0: Sure.
1: $100 a week.
0: Yeah, that's a lot.
1: For Jersey Mike's.
0: Yeah. Plus your delivery fee, yeah?
1: No, that's with
0: okay,
1: delivery
0: that's everything. Okay, gotcha.
1: Which isn't awful. I mean, it's a little extravagant, but you got to eat. So I sent an email. It's been a while since Diet 2 has been on the offerings.
0: Mm-hmm.
1: What's up? What's going on? Because sometimes the local Pepsi bottler runs out.
0: Okay.
1: Because they have to do shifts. You know, we're doing Diet Pepsi this week. And sometimes they run a little short and everybody has to wait for the local bottler to catch up.
0: Yeah, that's understandable.
1: It's not the case.
0: Uh-oh.
1: They inform me that they have removed Diet 2 from the menu of offerings.
0: What?
1: At Jersey Mike's. I will never be able to get my lunch order again. Why would they remove it?
0: Why did they remove Diet 2?
1: Right, why? Even if it's not a big seller, eventually it's going to sell out.
0: 5 times a week, they are selling Diet 2.
1: Well, this is from Jersey Mike's corporate.
0: Oh, no.
1: Corporate-wide, they took it off the menu. So they used to offer maybe 10 different sodas. Now they offer 5. So they cut back their offerings. Jersey Mike's is going public this week.
0: Okay.
1: Is it this week or next? Soon, yeah. Jersey Mike's is going public.
0: Uh-huh.
1: It's not an issue of money. They're going to have more money than anybody needs in a few weeks. I can't imagine it affects their bottom line that much. Why?
0: Can I throw a, for instance?
1: Sure.
0: Do you think that they're negotiating to get Coke products instead of Pepsi products?
1: I mean, it could be. But again, why limit your offerings? Why, you know, what are they doing? People drink diet sodas. And, you know, I don't like regular Mountain Dew. It's not like I could just switch to regular Mountain Dew.
0: Sure.
1: I tried that. It's like, ugh, I don't like it.
0: Too sugary for you?
1: Yes.
0: Okay.
1: Leaves a funny taste in my mouth. I'm not crazy about regular Dew. Now, if it was Dew in a bottle, regular Dew in a glass bottle, different story.
0: What? Why?
1: Tastes totally different.
0: All right. Okay.
1: Even a can tastes different.
0: Yeah.
1: But in these plastic jugs,
0: yeah.
1: Mountain Dew tastes like ass.
0: How do you know what ass is?
1: I don't.
0: Like? Okay, gotcha. No. This is diet ass, by the way.
1: Right.
0: Could you? Do you now have to go to the grocery store and get yourself?
1: I don't know what I'm going to do. I feel like I don't want to give them my business because that's just encouraging bad behavior.
0: That was one step too far for you?
1: I think my Diet 2 is one step over. Yeah, that's okay. My red line.
0: Yeah. Who would you transition to then?
1: Because, I don't know.
0: Because you need someone that delivers. Yes.
1: Right.
0: You want something that's similar and gives you options.
1: Right. So I'm not having the same thing every day.
0: Right.
1: That was the good thing about Jersey Mike's. You have, you know, 4 or 5 different choices.
0: Mm-hmm.
1: So I don't know. I got any suggestions from listeners? Where should I order lunch every day?
0: Do you like Jimmy John's?
1: Yes and no.
0: Okay, gotcha.
1: Yes and no.
0: All right.
1: Not the same.
0: Is there a local option that we could think of?
1: I haven't tried Firehouse Subs.
0: Do they deliver this far, though?
1: Oh, that is a bit of a...
0: Because that's over there across from Lindale.
1: Right.
0: And I don't know if they would go that far. But I don't know if they're Coke or Pepsi there. Yeah.
1: Yeah, that's a problem. See, I had everything I wanted with Jersey Mike's.
0: And the franchisee that runs this particular location can't do it because you said it was from corporate, yeah?
1: It's a corporate thing.
0: God damn it.
1: Yeah.
0: That sucks.
1: So they need to get fountain drinks. And maybe then, because a lot of places do the have different options from the fountain than they do in the bottles.
0: But then, because you get it delivered by the DoorDash or whatever, do they want to mess around with it? Let's see here. This is from 3625. Mellow Yellow is greater than Mountain Dew. Find Coke products. But there's not a Diet Mellow Yellow, is there?
1: I don't think so.
0: Jordan T. Gladbrook. Does Russ like Dew Zero? Dew Zero.
1: Not as much as Diet Dew, but yeah, I do like that.
0: All right.
1: Skycrow LaRue. Soda is the biggest margin winner for almost every restaurant and fast food joint. It costs them pennies and sells for dollars. Jersey Mike's corporate are probably a bunch of young kids who this is their first big boy job, and they don't drink diet sodas, so they don't see the need for them. Capriotti's by the Lindahl. Capriotti's is great.
0: Yeah. They used to have a location not far from here on the corner of 42nd and Edgewood.
1: I had one right next to my studio in San Diego.
0: Did you?
1: Yeah.
0: Love.
1: I didn't know they were a national. I thought they were a local San Diego thing because I'd never heard of them before. And then I move here, and there's one right by my house.
0: And Capriotti's is going to be about the same distance as the
1: firehouse. And they don't have a huge selection.
0: Okay. Manhattan Matt says, a lot of doctors and nurses say, don't do diet pop because of the stuff that they add to it to make it taste like it's not diet. So they're probably extending your life, Russ.
1: I understand that, aspartame isn't the best thing. But I do one a day. It's not like I'm constantly drinking Jeff Winfield diet soda all day long.
0: Melio Subs was suggested by 3446, but I think that's even farther. The closest Melio's is on First Avenue over by Town and Country.
1: I don't even know Melio's.
0: Why do I all know all these things? Russ, go Grubhub and get you Lucy's sandwiches. It's the best. Lucy's is local, and that's across from the 32nd Avenue Hy-Vee.
1: Is it Lucy's as in loose meat?
0: I believe so.
1: Yeah,
0: but I think that they have other options. You should check their menu.
1: Yeah, I will.
0: Let's see here. John and Coggin, Mellow Yellow is better.
1: I want my diet too. I have a thing. I'm Sheldon Cooper. It's my spot. It's the perfect wind and sun ratio.
0: Uh-huh.
1: It's the least amount of steps to the refrigerator when I want a snack. I mean, it's my spot. I want my mini sub and my diet too.
0: Jason Waterloo says, Subway has diet too? Question mark?
1: I don't know.
0: And Subway.
1: I could do Subway. Subway, frankly, has the best meatball sub in Iowa.
0: Mm-hmm.
1: Their meatball sub for an Italian is perfect. It's just right.
0: But aren't they? Because if you're spending 20, and you get a lot for what you get for your lunch,
1: I get a lot. I get a mini sub.
0: But don't you get something else to go with it?
1: Yeah, mini sub and
0: the drink
1: and the. Diet soda. I call it Coke. I just reverted to Boston.
0: Oh, no.
1: We call everything Coke. What kind of Coke? We all diet too. I don't know how that ever became a thing in New England, but it's a thing.
0: Let's see here. Why not buy a six-pack and carry with you? Says
1: I know. And I could. Okay, because
0: Walmart.
1: Here's the other thing.
0: Okay.
1: You have to spend $10 in order to get delivered.
0: The delivery, yeah.
1: So I have to buy the soda to make it deliverable.
0: Mm-hmm.
1: Mm. So I'm screwed.
0: There's so many things going on with this. Preston Shane, Mason City, says something too.
1: What?
0: As an avid Diet Dew drinker, there is simply no replacement.
1: There isn't. There is not.
0: Yeah.
1: Skylar says, I feel you on the Dew. I only drink diet unless it absolutely doesn't exist in Diet Zero Sugar. The closest place that sells Diet Code Red. I didn't even know there was a Diet Code Red Dew.
0: Oh, gosh.
1: Is Dubuque.
0: Really?
1: Kids and their alternate sodas.
0: Yeah.
1: Gosh. That, so I'm screwed.
0: Code Red, that unlocked a core.
1: Well, not only am I screwed, the local Jersey Mike's is going to be on the hook for $500 a week.
0: For 500?
1: I mean a month, sorry.
0: Oh, gosh.
1: $500 a month.
0: Oh, man. Maybe they'll do this just for you.
1: I'm going to impact their bottom line.
0: Yes. You will be the secret menu option. Not for the sandwiches, for the Diet Dew.
1: God.
0: I want my Diet Dew.
1: I've been trying to pitch that to local restaurants, by the way, to have, because, you know, everybody's into secret menus.
0: Yeah.
1: Have restaurants make a secret Rock 108 menu.
0: Uh-huh.
1: And then advertise it, you know, just on the radio station. Here's the secret menu.
0: I'll take the Russ.
1: Take the phone call. Somebody's calling.
0: This one's going to be...
1: Yeah, let's take it live, right, live on the air.
0: They're gone.
1: damn it.
0: Phil and Coggin. Sue Jersey Mike's.
1: What's that?
0: Sue Jersey Mike's. You're not going to win if they're going public.
1: No.
0: All right.
1: And the guy that owns the Jersey Mike's.
0: Yeah.
1: It's one guy. He owns it here, and he also owns the Waterloo franchise.
0: He's a great guy.
1: He is a great guy.
0: Don't want to take away that, but man, that's all right.
1: Oh, well.
0: Just work a side deal.
1: I'm screwed.
0: For today, you're not screwed on this Throwback Thursday. All of them coming from 1 year.
1: At lunch today, do you know the year?
0: Only from the number one song.
1: Really?
0: Yes.
1: Do you think I went too deep, or are you just not?
0: I'm not as well versed.
1: Not vibing with that year.
0: I did not play them as a current. So that might help.
1: Yep.
0: All right. That year is coming up a little bit later, and Russ takes over next.
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0: It's another day of nice weather in eastern Iowa, partly cloudy.

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2: Partly cloudy, 77 degrees today and tomorrow with low humidity. Not a bad forecast at all. Foo Fighters on this Throwback Thursday at Rock 108.

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It's called Die for You. Do they know anything about being a cowboy? Probably not. 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Not a lot of cowboys.

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0: don't feel like a monster, but I sure do look like one. That's Skillet at Rock 108 with Old Rusty Balls getting ready to kick off Throwback Thursday Double Shot Lunch. 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I'll give you some of the artists. Big Wreck. Do you remember that? Slash, Papa Roach, Young Guns, and more. The Double Shot Lunch for Throwback Thursday coming up in just a few.
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0: Devil Shot Lunch on Rock 108 and Green Day. What year are all these songs from? That's the exercise that we do on Throwback Thursday, sponsored by the Peddler's Fork Restaurant, right down the street from the radio station. They're great.
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0: 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I forgot about that. 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Big Wreck, this is Albatross. OGs might remember this one on the Double Shot Lunch from Rock 108.

Wow, remember that one? Papa Roach, Where Do the Angels Go? How many memories are we jogging today on the Throwback Thursday Double Shot Lunch? This is Slash, Standing in the Sun.

Rock 108 and the song that should have given it away for most people, Shinedown's Bully. 2012 is the year we did today. Matt Horan, who has never texted me before, said moose and elk. Okay, I don't know what that has to do with anything. James Lemus said 2011, so close there, Jimmy James. Travis Cruz said 2018. Trisha from Waverly said 2015. All over the place. Not a lot of correct guesses. Preston Shane in Mason City, he got it right. He said 2012. So there you go. Congratulations to those who got it right. We'll do it again next Throwback Thursday here at Rock 108, sponsored by the Peddler's Fork Restaurant here in, not downtown, here off Center Point Road in Cedar Rapids.

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2: Fantastic day, great weather, partly cloudy. I say partly sunny, 77 today and tomorrow. It's Lincoln Park at Rock 108.

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0: Rack 108, brand new Blackstone Cherry and Deep with Russ. I guess it's a good day to be in Independence. Apparently, Ragbrah is stopping there. They have a stage set up on Main Street. 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
0: Partly cloudy and upper 70s today and tomorrow. 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

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A guy named Les Paul picked up a guitar and, well, we sort of took it from there. 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

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You guys are loving it. It's called Eye of the Storm. Famous crossover with Ned coming up next. Right now, Incubus at Rock 108.

0: tomorrow brings, I'll be there for Ned.
1: I'll be there.
0: Oh, my God. You're thinking, don't tell me, the Jackson 5?
1: Yes, that would be the Jackson 5, the one and only.
0: How do you even know that?
1: I mean, you can't go wrong with the Jackson 5, man. It's Motown. Woo.
0: It's true. 420 today. What's going on?
1: Today, it's Throwback Thursday, which this is a band that Brian has a nice little connection with, I guess, you know? And he's like, hey, are you going to interview Earshot when you're up at Rockfest? I'm like, dude, I'm not going to be on my way there. I'm going to miss it. And then I got stuck at the front gate listening to Earshot from the front gate, so I missed it entirely. But I remember back in 2004... I definitely had this song on a burn CD.
0: So Brian's good friend Will be featured today on the 420.
1: Oh, is that who it is?
0: Yes, his name is Will.
1: I did not know that.
0: I think.
1: I wonder where the name came from. I don't know.
0: All right, see you this afternoon at the 420. Club Ned kicks off with AC/DC next.
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0: D-Rock from Papa Roach, see you in hell on Rock 108. Hey, it's Ned. Do you think he was inspired by that when he heard Han Solo say it? I'll see you in hell on Rock 108. Hey, it's Ned. Clocked in, man. Happy Thursday today. How are you doing today? Beautiful day. Enjoyable all around. And I've got a whole day planned for you as well, too, while you're hanging out, while you're trying to think about, you know what, I'm just ready to go home. It's a perfect grilling night, don't you think? I think so, man. I don't know. Just something about the nice cool weather just kind of like brings out the whole grill situation. But the cool weather's not going to last forever, man. Next week and even into this weekend, we're already looking back at the mid-90s again. So it's been a nice little break, but we're back to the nice sweltering heat again. But the bright side is I already got my lawn done, so I'm excited. I don't have to worry about that anymore, at least until next week. Rob Zombie coming up, Longs of Avenged Sevenfold. 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Again, Grimm's, G-R-I-M-M-S, Custom Creations, right there on Facebook for you. 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
0: 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Hopefully you can enjoy it. 74 and partly cloudy skies. Tomorrow, 75.

0: 3 days grace. Don't want to go home tonight on Rock 108. Hey, it's Ned and a celebration. Maybe not even a celebration. I don't know. But it's as of this time 6 years ago, dude. It's crazy to think that I have been living in my own home. And before you're like, what the hell does that matter? Well, I bought a house 6 years ago today. And that's crazy, man, because Facebook memories always kind of brings up a bunch of stuff that you forget about. And it's weird to think, because if you go to like our Google Maps or whatever, right? And, you know, they've been tracking and doing that kind of thing where they do Google Street View for years and years and years. There is a feature on there that if you type in your home address and you type that number, you can actually look back on how far once they started like kind of taking pictures of your home for Google Earth. It's crazy, man. The first one I have featured on there is from 2006 all the way up until now. And I mean, you've been with me throughout the whole thing. We had new siding, new roof, new gutters, just finished up remodeling an entire kitchen and all that stuff. And you kind of look back on all the things that you've had done in your house and you're like, good God, I've only been in there for 6 years. And I feel like I've done so much damn crap to that. That's the thing with homeownership. If you're looking to buy your first home, there, it never ends. You always think to yourself like, oh, I could do this. Ooh, I could do that. Or something fails or whatever it may be. Well, 6 years of doing that, man. And I'll admit, our first house that we've owned has been pretty cool so far. I've enjoyed it. Godsmack and Starset coming your way next for you on Rock.
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0: Shinedown Young again on Rock 108. Hey, it's Ned. Hey, we're getting older, aren't we? And every single day you look in the mirror and like, where did that wrinkle come from? Or where did this random thing come from? I don't know. But we start to notice that we get a little older. Well, a whole list has come out stating about what is the best state to grow old in. And as long as I've been alive, I always hear it's Florida. Why is it always Florida? Why do people always, why do senior citizens move down to Florida? Well, surprisingly, guess what? Florida is not number one. It is a runner-up, though. So I'll tell you the top five. And this is ranking based on things like the number of residents, 75 or older, hospital beds, life expectancy, the availability of nurses, nursing homes, the cost of nursing care, and even sunlight exposure and walkability. Because, you know, you got to get those walks in. Trust me, at age 39, try to walk as much as you humanly can. Well, the top five go as this. Number five is going to be New York. Yeah, but still gets busy and cold, right? But it is New York, and there's lots of things happening. Number four, Massachusetts, where our good friend Russ is from. I'm going to assume that's probably a good place. Number three, New Jersey. Got to go with New Jersey, maybe because of the food alone. Number two is going to be Florida. Two is going to be Florida. I'm going to go with that, man. But number one is this, and I'm not surprised at all. Not at all. And number one is Hawaii. Maybe it's because it's so far out there and you got to spend a lot of time to regret. You can't drive to Hawaii. So you know what? I think we're all just tired. I think we just don't want to deal with people anymore. So we fly to Hawaii and be like, I want to be as far away from the mainland as possible. So Hawaii it is. And you know who's not on the top 15? Iowa. I mean, I like to think of Iowa as the Hawaii of the mainland. You know, not a lot of people around, a lot of cornfields. That's Hawaii, right?
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0: 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It is our biggest store ever. More choices, tees, tanks, women cut, all of the above, featuring the new high-vis Get Off My Lawn t-shirts in green or orange, which, funny enough, I was hanging out, I had to get my prescription today, and I went into Target and I checked out that they had clearance on so many toys. 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I started buying for Christmas already. I'm like, this is a great idea. And, you know, so that's a warning to you. I mean, it's July, obviously, but it's the end of July. August, September, October, November, December. 5 months, about 5 months you got left until Christmas is coming around the corner. 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You're already thinking about the holidays already as it is. You also got the Heavy Metal Mom t-shirt and New Living Life Loud logo shirt too. 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
3: 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That smells like pure gasoline.

0: our guest call in today? Probably not. He's already 8 minutes late, so we'll find out. So to be determined.
1: It's okay. I have a story to tell you.
0: All right.
1: Alex, our Alex.
0: Oh, yeah, yeah.
1: Who the hell is Alex?
0: Mr. Kitchen Extraordinaire.
1: Posted a thing over the weekend on Facebook saying he's not Mr. I hate all things AI, but...
0: Oh, I know which one you're referring to. Okay.
1: People doing their flyers on AI is beginning to look bad or something. Or they're all beginning to look... No, they're all starting to look the same.
0: Yeah, yeah. And they are, I will admit. They have like this variety of texts.
1: I have two things to say about that.
0: Okay.
1: Have you ever seen concert flyers for heavy metal shows?
0: I mean, yeah.
1: They all look the same.
0: They kind of do. Black, white text, you know.
1: Back in the 80s, punk flyers.
0: Mm-hmm.
1: They all look the same.
0: Yeah, yeah.
1: It's like, yeah. But here's the other thing. A lot of it does not have to do with AI. It has to do with the creativity of the person telling the AI what to do. You sure. still have to be a creative.
0: Yeah.
1: You can tell AI to make the flyer look like this or look like that. But they're not. They're just accepting default, make me a flyer with this information.
0: Yeah, whatever. It craps out.
1: And the defaults come out looking all the same.
0: Right.
1: So when you make your flyers, give it more instructions. Say, I want it to look like a comic book from the 1960s.
0: Ooh, that'd be
1: fun. Give it something that makes your thing unique.
0: Yeah, yeah. Put a big ass in the corner.
1: You can do that.
0: One big ass right in the corner.
1: Make a 20% background image that's just a bare butt.
0: That's the next Chaos for a Cause flyer.
1: There you go.
0: You know, if we end up doing Chaos, I don't know. We'll find out.
1: I posted on Alex's thing. You know, he does great original flyers.
0: Oh, who's that?
1: Gravecore.
0: Oh, I'm clicking on your comment right now. Yeah, Gravecore does do original.
1: Totally
0: artwork.
1: Original, yeah. Done in Photoshop, the old-fashioned way. They look fantastic.
0: Yeah, I mean, yeah, whatever makes it stand out. Back in the day, you had to actually print out all those flyers, right. And you would have to go on the site.
1: Now they're just for posting.
0: Yeah, and I just throw it up on the post, and then there you go, and you're all set, and you're set and good to go.
1: Could I take one of Tracy's Gravecore flyers, upload it to AI, and tell me to make a flyer that looks like that? Yeah.
0: Yeah, you probably could. Yeah, well, maybe we should. And then she'll get all angry at us because we posted something.
1: That's what I'm saying. Find a flyer you like, upload it, and make it say, make my flyer look like this flyer.
0: That's weird. And you have been really good about experimenting with AI. I haven't, but I do use it when, like, for example, last night I was playing a game called Bioshock, and I didn't know where to go. I didn't know where to go because I'm doing the stream, and I'm like, I want this ball to keep rolling. I want to be stuck in the game forever. I just type into AI, where am I supposed to go at this part in the game? There it is.
1: No way.
0: Yeah, it's easy enough.
1: It knows game strategy?
0: Oh, yeah, it's great. It's because, it just grabs whatever it can from whatever source.
1: So is that considered cheating or not?
0: Oh, definitely. Okay. Yeah, I mean, but I don't care because I played this game for 20, 25 years, and I'm like, I've done it enough. I've played it enough. I just want to get through the damn part.
1: Right.
0: So whatever. What's the code to this room? I don't know. Found it. Good to go. So that's my experimenting. You, on the other hand, have gotten more on the artsy side of making music.
1: I have, and I like it, and I use it a lot. Now, that brings me to West Side Bowl in Ohio.
0: Okay.
1: We have had ongoing discussions behind the scenes.

0: care.
1: Just bring the business into the business. Right. You know, it's like, I appreciate that you take a stance on something. But at the same time, if you're running a business, you got to run a business. Just let the business run.
0: I will tell you, as a very non-artistic person who designs things using AI.
1: Sure.
0: I'm proud of myself after I come up with something I like.
1: Yeah, it's
0: because it takes lots of generations. It's not just like throw this in and get this out. It's like, no, I want this to look like that.
1: Yeah.
0: Don't make it so AI looking. Mm. The fonts always look AI. I don't want an AI looking font. You have to tell it that stuff.
1: Yeah. Which is interesting because, you know, like someone told me a couple days ago about how my Net on Air logo looks old. And it is. It's about 5-6 years old at this point. I've never tried doing AI with it yet. Yeah,
0: that's interesting. You could take it and upload it to AI and say, could you use current current art techniques to make this logo look more modern?
1: Yeah, and not only modern, but more like arcade centric. That was always my thing. It's okay, like I like to make it look old school arcadey, but I've never tried it. I'm kind of curious what we might be able to come up with.
0: So make it look like the glass on an arcade game.
1: Yeah, that'd be beautiful. Man, you have ideas here, Russ. You've got ideas. Maybe I should just have you do it at that point, right? I mean, you're in there anyway.
0: I'll try and have some fun.
1: Well, 420 today, man. It's Throwback Thursday. And yesterday, our Facebook post blew up from American Overdose because everyone loved that song, which I thought was cool. And it's been a while since I've had a good Facebook post blow up. It's never going to be Jelly Roll style, but it did pretty good because the band commented and all that stuff.
0: Yesterday's post was what? I wasn't here.
1: About the band. Oh, that's right. You weren't here. That's right. The band American Overdose. I played them on 420 yesterday.
0: American Overdose.
1: And they caught wind. And then all of a sudden they started sharing it, and then they shared it, and then their other friends shared it. And I'm just like,
0: oh, so it's external shares.
1: Yes, okay. External shares. And today, Brian's like, guys in earshot are doing the same thing again.
0: So, oh, nice.
1: It's like, hey, thank you, earshot. And this brings me all the way back to 2004 when this song came out. I was a senior in high school. I can guarantee you I had a friend make me a copy of the CD, and this is their number one single that they had. I don't think they had any hits after this, unless Brian, he'll probably tell you.
0: I don't think so about that.
1: But this was one that we played back in 04 on Rock 108. Let's see if you remember.
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0: They're having the big concert downtown Independence for Ragbri.
1: Oh, that's right.
0: That's the stop tonight, I believe.
1: Yeah. Enjoy Independence. You're going to be ransacked of craziness. And maybe if you're on Ragbri right now, stop by Odin's Mark Tattoo. See if maybe you can get a quickie.
0: Yeah. A what?
1: Well, let me make sure I clarify that. Quick tattoo.
0: There you go.
1: Or quick piercing.
0: Judgy Mark Jones chimed in. I don't like making my thing look unique. My thing is what it is. Well, that's unique.
1: That is unique, man.
0: Everybody's thing is unique. No two things are the same.
1: Sometimes
0: on
1: curves.
0: On men or women.
1: Yeah, I mean, we could all photograph them, put them up, and that'd be our new hardcover coffee table book. Things are unique. God, that sounds disgusting. I don't know if I want to see it.
0: I don't think so.
1: The band Earshot. This is a band I missed, and I was so disappointed that I had to because I got stuck at the ticketing booth at Rockfest. But Brian was just like, yeah, if you want me to hook you up, I know the guys of Earshot. I'm just like, okay, but I was late, so I missed out on it. But during 04, this song was all over Rock 108, and chances are you probably remember the song Wait. And when I think of the song Wait, I also, what's that 80s hair metal group that's Wait? Wait,
0: I didn't have a chance to love you.
1: Who is that?
0: White Lion.
1: White Lion. Yeah. Ah.

0: such a sound for that time, man. Earshot, wait, I'm going to wait. Yeah.
1: Here's my thing with that song. I think unless you experienced it as a current and were of that moment, it doesn't make a lot of sense anymore.
0: No, not even.
1: I don't really understand it. It's okay.
0: Sticks around as a throwback is what you would say?
1: It's what?
0: Sticks around as a throwback?
1: Yeah, throwback,
0: D-rotation.
1: Yeah. But I wasn't there for the original. You know, I imagine if I was a Rock 108 listener back in the day and that kind of fit the vibe of the station and you've kind of got involved in it and loved it. I will say that I got a text message from the app.
0: Oh, cool.
1: Somebody who is at Odin's Mark Tattoo right now.
0: Yeah, I'm looking at that one too.
1: His name is Jared Nomi. Jared Nomi Bayer.
0: Yeah, yeah.
1: Rocking out here at Odin's Mark Tattoo and Emporian, 2.5 out of 5. I agree.
0: Is he getting work done? That's what I got to know.
1: I don't know. He may be.
0: Getting work done.
1: I mean, people don't. Well, you could just hang at, tattoo parlors are a great place to hang.
0: It is a metaphysical emporium.
1: Well, and they're awful nice.
0: Yeah, they are.
1: Judgy John, you really missed your shot to play Queen. I want to ride my bicycle.
0: Bicycle. I forgot about Ragbri until you brought it up like 3 seconds ago.
1: Well, Ragbri doesn't end till tomorrow, right?
0: We still got time.
1: We still have a day.
0: Yeah.
1: I do like Airshot, though. I'll give it 4.8 Fs. And F Ragbri, this crap ruins any chance of getting somewhere on time without leaving an hour early. Only if you're in the line of fire.
0: Yeah, get out of the line of fire. There's plenty of roads to go around.
1: Petey Pete, I'm pretty sure this was in rotation back when it came out. Oh, yeah, definitely. Oh,
0: absolutely.
1: Brings me back to high school. I dig it.
0: Mm-hmm.
1: Judgy Mark Jones, I liked the song just enough in 2004 that if Metallica wouldn't have gotten Napster shut down, I would have stolen it.
0: That's probably how I got it. Either that or Kazaa or LimeWire. Was that around then?
1: Yeah, I remember both those.
0: Yeah.
1: Steve Hyatt, that was pretty good. Great steady rhythm all the way through. Good rock song. Rotate it. Heavy Metal Mama, LOL. I couldn't decide between the Heavy Metal Mama tank or the V-neck women's cut t-shirt, so I bought them both.
0: That's what I was going to say. Why not both?
1: On sale now at rock108.com. $20. We haven't had a $20 shirt in years because after COVID, everything, inched up in prices.
0: Yeah.
1: But we're bringing the prices back down. And she said, hell yes, I love Earshot. This song rocks. Are they playing down at the casino?
0: Are they? The casino? I don't know.
1: I don't know. Which casino?
0: But yeah, there's a couple.
1: Ryan Roth, I am very impatient. Where the hell is my I kicked your ass in Marshall's Marketplace certificate? Well, that's up to Brian. Yeah, I don't know.
0: I'm not.
1: And he did
0: that.
1: Kick my ass.
0: Oh, he did?
1: Yeah.
0: Yeah.
1: The song is and always has been badass. It needs more airtime. See, the people that know the song when it was a current.
0: Yeah, of course.
1: Fair enough.
0: Yeah.
1: I liked Jesse's Girl.
0: Bye-bye.
1: Rick Springfield.
0: Rick Springfield.
1: When it was a current, it made sense. I liked it, and I felt no shame about it. Today,
0: Yeah, if it comes on, you're just like, yeah, okay.
1: Yeah.
0: Yeah.
1: Tony Riederreiter, I do remember that song. It could make an occasional appearance in the rotations.
0: Yeah, for curiosity.
1: And Dozer Steve in Maine. I listened to this on Facebook. I liked it. I downloaded it into my music. I listened again. I love it. Now I'm hearing it again. Still like it. Put this bitch in rotation.
0: That's what 420 does, man.
1: Dozer Steve has a long, affectionate romance with that song.
0: He do.
1: Scott Shea said, just for you, my friend, and sent me an image of somebody wearing their t-shirt. I'm going to post this, Scott Shea. It's obviously his wife wearing the new orange glow t-shirt.
0: Okay.
1: And she also has a woodcut that says, get off my grass.
0: Get off my grass. All right.
1: I will post that, Scott Shea. Thank you for the picture. Anybody else who has pictures modeling the new merch, please send it.
0: Become a model yourself.
1: Judgy John, I literally am. Chefs hate Chief. Oh, his dog's Chief. Oh,
0: okay.
1: Chief hates bicycles. I've considered taking his perimeter collar off and let him chase him.
0: Oh, my gosh. Man, go get him.
1: So Ragbri is going through Jessup, I guess. I did not know that.
0: I guess you kind of have to go through there, right? Jessup at Independence? I think so.
1: And Scott also sent a picture of the Aussie train. I've seen many pictures of it, and it's awesome.
0: Oh,
1: have you seen it?
0: I have not. I didn't know there was an Aussie train. Never mind. I have seen that. That is cool.
1: It is so awesome. Somebody tagged it, but it's awesome. I think that's all I have, Ned. What do you got?
0: Text line wise, got a few yet today. Kim says, I was front and center for Earshot at Rockfest. Love them. Keep them in regular rotation. P1 Ken said, Mike, 5 out of 5 cans. Earshot rocks. Great pick, guys. Rotate it, even though you won't.
1: It was in for a while. I've had that in and out.
0: Yeah. You know. Papa Pete, always liked this band and tune. Got a unique sound. Chris Jacobson from Elk Run. This brings me back to Madden 2005. I couldn't wait for it in the lobby menu rotation. That's when Madden would play like hit music at the time, right, at least in the rock genre.
1: Right.
0: P1 Kinar, or Jason, yeah, Kinar. Great throwback, Ned. Bring it back in rotation. Love your shot back in the day. Angry Cabby from Iowa City. Much like the internet, AI is for porn.
1: What?
0: AI is for porn.
1: Every time I ask it to do stuff that's not even close to porn,
0: yeah, there's like a leg coming out.
1: It tells me that's pornography. I can't do it.
0: At least they got that going on.
1: I say, well, rock station, I want a picture of a busty woman. Won't do it.
0: Otherwise, they'll put a leg through the boob and a finger through a nose.
1: Yeah.
0: You never know. P1 Floor Sander, OMG, I remember this song. I was 8 when it first came out. Yeah, you young bastard. You know? It was an okay song. I think I would get bored if I listened to it more than 3 times. 4th time, though. Better be careful. Russell from Morley. I didn't comment yesterday because I was road tripping to Whitewater Canyon, but my rusty balls are back, and the song is a little okay. Might be growing me in time, though. Good day, Ned and Rust. You two are awesome besteds.
1: Whitewater will rusty your balls, I can confirm.
0: Cody from Denver. The song slaps. One of my favorites. It was on my playlist rotation daily. An underrated band that deserves more plays. Rotate this bitch.
1: Wow.
0: See you, Chad Sheritz. Chad Sheritz, a very forgettable song. Probably why I barely remember it. I give it a 23.7 out of 107.9. That's a hell of a number.
1: That's an odd scale, but okay.
0: Yeah, jeez. Scruffy D, the song still rocks. SJ, throwback. Travis Fangman, hey, you dirtballs. You already did this song on 420 back in March of 2020. People don't forget. How the hell do you remember that?
1: It knows the date.
0: Good God. Wow. Does someone have a log, like an Excel worksheet?
1: Because I always say to Ned, don't worry about it. If we can't remember, the listeners aren't going to.
0: Apparently, if you're Travis Fangman, got it covered, dude. Manhattan Matt, yeah, that's a big old 5 all day long, and I think bicycles should pay for a license every year.
1: No.
0: Adam, Russ, I don't agree. I think it's an all-around good song. Rotation worthy. Lumber Hauler approved. Also, have you thought about playing the reimagined and revamped tracks from Falling in Reverse? We have. Done a couple of those, which we, weirdly enough, we remember that, but we don't remember 2020 when we paid a shot. I'll do 2 more because there's a lot of you today. Brett from Charles City puts a new twist on a hell of a good put in rotation. All right. And Al from Quasqueton. What if Jesse's Girls was Stacy Mom's and her number was 867-5309?
1: I've seen that meme so many times.
0: That's good. That's good. You know what? One more because, Robert, you're my last one. Love that Earshot song. Have not heard it in a while. It brings back good memories. Yeah, 2004. Again, high school. I think I was dating a college girl at that time. So I was flying high.
1: You were in high school dating a college girl?
0: I know, man. I was slaying, right?
1: Ned.
0: She sucks, though. But, you know, at that time, she was pretty cool.
1: Say that again.
0: She sucks nowadays, but you know, back then she was pretty cool.
1: I'm not going to go there.
0: You know, I mean, you can take that in so many different levels, couldn't you? Right? Yeah. Oh my God. Even my wife is listening right now. She's like, yeah, no, it's true. It's probably true. Earshot, wait. Rock 108's Facebook page. Comment, share, do it there. So I'm going to
1: Hi, Katie.
0: Yeah, puddle of mud on Rock 108, which is definitely dedicated for my ex-girlfriend.

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0: 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Okay.

0: for you on Rock 108. Hey, it's Ned. I have a couple friends coming into town here pretty soon. I think in a couple weeks, and one of them's never actually been out here before, but I'm on Snapchat, and every once in a while I post when I do smoking of meats, which I'm not going to lie, I haven't smoked any meats here in a long time. It takes a while, man, and I've been busy with all this stuff going on in life, but they're like, dude, could we smoke a brisket? I'm like, that sounds good. It sounds great, actually. It's going to take us like hours. So we settled on wings, which with wings, if you do it in the smoker, you don't season it, man. Just let the smoke do the talking. Oh my God, I'm hungry right now. I think I might be. 3 days of grace and sleep theory.
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2: A nice 74 out right now and partly cloudy skies. Tomorrow, pretty much more of the same. Maybe a slight chance of showers later on, though.

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0: 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Hey, it's Ned. Stick around, man. We've got more rock coming up for you, of course, from Judas Priest, Seether, and more. 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
1: A nice cool night tonight, man. 72 out right now. Tomorrow going to be high 75. Slight chance of showers.

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0: Five-Finger Death Punch, Eye of the Storm on Rock 108. Hey, it's Ned. I'm out of here, man. Done for the day. Of course, Hard Drive XL with Lou Brutus is in next. 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Follow me there. I'll see you later. 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See ya.
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